Don't watch that. Watch this. This is the heavy, heavy monster sound. The nuttiest sound around. So if you're coming off the street and you're beginning to feel the heat, well, listen, Buster, you better start to move your feet to the rockin'est, rock-steady beat of madness.

0: hacer ruido.
1: What do you think about the car? Do you like it?
2: I think it's really good. And I'm going to sing my new album now.